0: grave threat ay tinatalakay rin sa impeachment trial ng Vice Presidente?
1: Hindi naman po. As a general rule, meron talagang sub judice principle or rule that is applicable to all pending court cases. Siguro the judge in this case just saw it fit since because of the party involved or the parties involved to specifically issue a very defined gag order to make sure na masunod ito. Itong sub judice principle. The reasoning behind kasi yung sub judice rule is so that the judge or the court is not influenced by opinion outside. Yeah. The principle is dapat when the judge rules, ang pagbabasihan niya lang is kung ano yung mapag-uusapan sa korte, kung ano yung evidence. Pero syempre, kapag pinag-uusapan yung kaso sa labas, then baka ma-impluwensyahan yung court. So kaya merong sub judice rule.
0: Opo. Dahil nagkaroon na ng ruling dito nga po sa pag-inhibit, no? Meron na po ba tayong date for the arraignment?
1: I wouldn't know. I have to ask Attorney Paul Lim. Pero I think they will file a motion for reconsideration of the decision of that ruling.
2: Let me ask the question on ano ang relasyon kung meron man, Attorney Paolo, no, between the case in the RTC against the Vice President and the ongoing impeachment trial. May relasyon ba yung dalawa or meron bang inevitable na epekto sa isa't isa itong dalawang kaso na ito?
1: Dapat wala. Yun ang dapat. Dapat walang effect siya sa isa't isa because although the RTC case and the grave threats charge as an article of impeachment refer to the same threat, alleged threat, magkaiba po kasi yung sukatan ng bawat korte. Sa grave threats case, it's a criminal case. So, ang burden, ang standard of evidence required for conviction is proof beyond reasonable doubt.
2: Yeah.
1: Tapos sa impeachment naman, I think the presiding officer at the start of the impeachment decided that or declared that the evidence required will be substantial evidence or clear and convincing evidence. Magkaiba po yan.
2: And yes, we totally agree with yung pong inyong interpretation ano po. Pero here's a scenario, no. Ito naman eh kung ano lang, kung sakasakali lang, it can go either way, no. Halimbawa lang, we are expecting na baka mas maagang matapos ang impeachment trial versus itong kaso sa RTC, ano?
1: Yes, most likely.
2: Most likely, okay. So, pwedeng sabihin kaya, Attorney Paolo, na kung halimbawa, mapawalang sala o maakwit si Vice President sa impeachment trial court decision, would that put pressure on the RTC to have her acquitted as well?
1: Theoretically, baka magkaroon ng ganong pressure kasi yung standard of evidence sa impeachment ay mas mababa eh. So kung na-acquit siya sa mas mababang standard of evidence, kung mapunta sa criminal case at mas mataas ang standard of evidence, parang logic tells you that dapat acquitted din siya. Pero the truth is that magkaiba naman yung presentation of evidence niyan, sir. So, hindi natin alam kung parehong ebidensya ang i-represent sa impeachment at saka sa grave threats case. So, maaring magkaiba. At maaring magkaiba din yung appreciation ng evidence ng judge at ng Senate Impeachment Court.
2: Yeah, okay.
1: Pero, of course, kung ako tatanungin, since mas mataas yung standard of evidence sa criminal case, kapag napawalang sala siya sa impeachment, ibig sabihin, mahina.
0: Uh-huh.
2: Mm-hmm. Okay. Let me go to another, idudugtong ko lang, partner. Doon sa

Balikan ang iyong nakaraan. Remember your music. Remember your music. Kasama si Kuya Dan.